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0: I was talking to Jordan about this a couple of days ago, but you hear about this lettuce situation that's going on right now? Yeah, this specific brand of lettuce had a stomach bug in it that was plaguing all of North America. Thankfully, that lettuce has been recalled, but it turns out lettuce wasn't the only cause of this. There was another culprit in this whole stomach bug situation. This is a bit of a bummer, only affecting Canadians, but apparently a bunch of garlic powder has been recalled nationwide due to risk of bacterial contamination that can cause the sickly number twos, if you catch my drift, and vomiting. And I don't know if it's just me, but as somebody who cooks with garlic powder for a lot of their foods, some things are adding up, you know? Maybe I should go visit a doctor before I go on vacation, because that is very worrying for me. It's Eric Clapton on Coast FM.
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6: In 1979, a New Jersey songwriter named Robert Hazard wrote a song called Girls Just Want to Have Fun. It's kind of familiar. Originally sung from a very different point of view than what you're thinking right now, I think. Without a hint of neon. This was fun. Turns out perspective is everything. A few years later, a fearless New York original with big hair and even bigger personality flipping the script turns it into an anthem made history. Cyndi Lauper's Girls Just Want to Have Fun. Today's Second Spin.

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All right, Powell River. That is going to be it for me today. Of course, Jordan is going to be back on Monday morning, but I will not be back until the following week after, right after the BC Day Long weekend, too. I got a nice week and a little bit long vacation. Very much looking forward to it. Going back to Toronto to visit my parents, visit my friends, have some fun, go see the new Spider-Man movie, go to a Jays game. It's going to be an absolute blast. I'm looking forward to it. And how well did that timing work out for the vacation? Vacation too, right? Week vacation, and then I come back on the Sunday, and we just go right into the Monday for the long weekend there. That wasn't even intentional. Just kind of worked out that way. Always the best when that happens, right? In the words of my good friend Don Simmons, if you need to be in the know, tune into AJ. I'm going to leave you right now with Steve Perry, legendary artist with O'Sherry on Coast FM. Have a good night, y'all.

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2: Yo, how goes it? It is Kenny. Welcome. Welcome, welcome. Thank you so much for choosing us today. I hope your weekend's off to a great start. We're going to have some fun today. I must apologize for something I said last week. We finished the show with a story that we gave a Super Sandler to. Now, if you're new to the show, a Sandler is when you mess up or somebody messes up and we just give them one of these.
3: You blew it!
2: Every now and then, the story's so crazy, it's a Super Sandler. Now, we don't hand those out often, but we handed one out because of a story that was going viral about a lady being upset the kids in her neighborhood were doing chalk drawing on the street. Tons of messages came in after we talked about it, including this one.
4: 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It's clickbait. 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
2: 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And I do. I fell for it and talk about it on the radio. 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I'll take it.
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2: 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Much deserved, yeah. And man, did they get me. That story got me because I was fired up. 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
2: Okay, it is Kenny. Hopefully you're having a great weekend. The story, this started last week. There was a story that floated around. A lady was very upset that the kids in her neighborhood were doing chalk drawings all over the street. And I talked about it. And I fell for it. It's never happened. This was just somebody posting this to get reaction. And look what I did. Look what I did. Anyways, still lots of thoughts coming in. You got something?
3: Hey.
2: Hey. Do I have to hold the beep button?
3: Nope. It may be clickbait.
2: Oh, it's clickbait.
3: But the only thing is that, and it's so relevantly true, there are people out there that are bitching about this.
2: Oh, well, I will be honest. I did take two phone calls that were, one said they're going to tell my boss that I'm siding with the chalk drawing.
3: Oh, well, okay.
2: I literally got a let me speak to your manager today.
3: Nice.
2: Well, I mean, the truth is, I'm glad my manager probably, well, I know he's not going to get mad at me for that. But, yeah, I can see people actually being upset about it. But I love it when the kids do all the chalk drawings in our neighborhood. It's just fun. It makes the neighborhood just better. It's summertime, right? Man, oh, man.
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2: Falling for clickbait sometimes, I guess, works with reactions. What's happening? It's Kenny. Last week, I fell for a clickbait story. A lady was super angry. The kids in the neighborhood were doing chalk drawing, and she was going to tell on them. And we laughed and made fun of her and then learned it was just clickbait. Just to make comments. And I fell for it. I'm embarrassed I fell for it, but I get it. It's a conversation we can have, and you would agree with it.
3: Streets are for cars.
2: So, okay, so on the sidewalk, you're okay with it, but not on the street.
3: Right.
2: Okay.
3: I mean, technically, they shouldn't even be on the sidewalk. It's public property, but, you know, it's not theirs. What if a ambulance or fire truck had to get by?
2: Okay.
3: And there's 10 kids.
2: You're splitting hairs.
3: Even one kid.
2: You're splitting hairs here.
3: Well, so are you. Come on now.
2: I got to disagree. Anyhow, but no, I appreciate it. Hey, listen, we can have a conversation about it. I just absolutely love the chalk drawing. In my neighborhood, there's a ton of it. And you know what? I also want to say there's somebody in my neighborhood when the kids are out doing the chalk drawing and playing and having fun, somebody puts these little green signs up that say, heads up, kids are playing. I'm like, we never had that when I was a kid. I think it's a great idea. Anyways, thoughts on this one? The Kenny Jones Show, VistaRadio.ca.
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2: Hope the day's going well. It is Kenny. You know, the internet always gives us crazy stuff. But we know you're very, very busy to click all those links. That's why every now and then we play a little game called Clickbait so you don't have to. Now, this story, we have to give a shout-out to our grandparents, because you know why? Our grandparents are cooler than the generation's grandparents before us, because you know why? 65% of grandparents, they say, have mastered the art of texting using emojis. And there is actually a survey that's been done finding the podium of emojis that our grandparents are using, mainly to have a relationship with their grandkids. How cool is this? I love it. And the emojis, the choices are great. It's more the bronze medal emoji that impresses me about all the grandparents. So the gold medal emoji is simple. It's the heart. Grandmas and grandpas, they like that heart emoji. Perfect. It works. You're talking to your grandkids. I love that. The second emoji, or the silver medal emoji, would just be the happy face emoji. Boom. Grandma and grandpa using it great. Love it. Now, that bronze medal. Like the bronze medal. Grandma and grandpa's favorite emoji for the grandkids. The beer emoji. Well played, Grandma. The beer emoji. You gotta love that. And that's why I said when I saw this story, I was like, I'm not clicking this, but I got to find out the top three. And it was the beer emoji in at the bronze, right? Come on. So here's the question. Are you a grandma or a grandpa that uses emojis with the grandkids? Or what about your grandparents? Do they use the emojis? Are they good? Is their emoji game strong? It says 65% of grandparents are rocking out those emojis. Assorted animals came fourth, by the way. Grandma likes using the assorted animals emoji. There you go. Another edition of Clickbait. You got
3: to
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2: It is Kenny. Hopefully the weekend's stellar. Now, if you are retired, you might like Crazy Mike. We've been following Crazy Mike on his retirement journey for the last couple of years. He's got the blender out for summertime. Summertime means blender. What are you blending?
3: Well, I went through a bottle of rum and a bottle of coconut syrup and pineapple juice.
2: Well, it's funny because last year, well, usually it's strawberry daiquiris. 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
3: I didn't have any strawberries, so I had to go switch it up.
2: Nothing better than switching it up on the back deck. Now, I was thinking about blenders because they're great for right now. But if you buy a blender right now, you got to make sure that come November, it's still in use. And Crazy Mike only breaks it out this time of the year. Anyways, have you broken out the blender and made some frozen drinks for summertime? And if you got a cool recipe for us, share that so we can share it. Because, hey, nothing better than frozen drinks, right? Hit us up, the Kenny Jones Show, VistaRadio.ca.
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2: My name is Kenneth. How are you? I do my best to try and not turn into old man yelling at clouds. Every now and then, something happens, and I'm like, I can't avoid it. I should be standing in the lawn saying, "Get off my lawn!" Just yelling at kids as they're just trying to have fun. Brandon Flowers from The Killers has released a solo album. Good for him. Right on. Now, dude is pretty dresses in a suit. Looks cool. Killers, very popular band. Now, they've given us a snippet of what Brandon Flowers calls his country and western album. Country and western music, or is that like theme music to a movie, or is it hipster music, or what is it? Like, it's not like The Killers. The Killers are kind of like a modern rock. I don't even know. See, this is where I'm old man yelling clouds. How do you even rate? I just don't think this is country and western music. To me, it sounds like a killer song. Right at the end there, they take me back home. But then again, take me back home. That's got a country theme to it. I don't know. This is it. This is where it happens. This is where I just get off my lawn. I mean, I don't know. Is that a country? Do you hear any country music in that? And I know I should just move on from this, but honest to goodness, this is where I see my youth slipping away. It's very depressing, I know. Anyhow, hopefully the album does very, very well for Mr. Flowers. I'm sure fans of The Killers would prefer the band get back together and do some touring. Maybe a new record, something like that. But if you want to do the solo thing, have at it, I guess.
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2: All right, I wasn't prepared for this bit. The song ended too quickly. What's that Mike Tyson quote? Hang on here, I'm on Google. There it is. Everybody has a plan until they get punched in the face. Well, I should have said, quote, everybody has a plan until they get punched in the face. That's a famous Mike Tyson quote. And it kind of works when you're talking about the internet. Here's one of these stories that's starting to go viral, and I'm like, I'm torn on this one. I'm torn how to feel. So somewhere down in the States, there's an ice cream shop. And the ice cream shop on the Google reviews got some really negative comments, like one-star reviews, and they left nasty comments. Well, the ice cream shop owner, a small town, searched some of these people out. Here's some of that audio from the video, the news story.
3: Don't you ever worry about the local scoop again, okay?
2: The local scoop.
4: I just didn't have a good experience, so I wrote a bad review. I didn't think nothing of it until she reminded me of it. She assaulted me, touched my torso 3 times. She knocked the phone out of my hand and pretty much destroyed the back of it. Kicked it under my car.
2: So, there's part of me that's like, wow. The ice cream bar went and found the people leaving these mean comments, and then basically, don't do that. We can't condone that. What I did notice interesting about that was the man said, I thought nothing of it until she confronted me. It's like, that's where it is. My mom always used to say to me, this is before the internet really, is like when I'm going to write a strongly worded letter, my mom would say, sleep on it. Guaranteed tomorrow morning, you won't be as mad as you are now. I also have a buddy that owns a business, and he used to Google reviews. He'd get negative Google reviews, and he would be crushed. I'd be like, dude, it's Google reviews, man. Don't take that personally. But then again, here I am. When I get negative comments about what we do here on the radio, I get sad, too. So it's like, it's one of those tough situations. I don't know. Just don't go find the person leaving the comments. But I honestly will give it to my mom right now. I think my mom has the best advice for all of us. Sleep on it. You'll feel better the next day, or you'll still feel mad and you can leave that comment.
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2: How's your weekend going? I hope well. Hopefully you're enjoying the playlist. It's pretty good. My name's Kenny. You can always hit us up, the Kenny Jones Show, VistaRadio.ca. Every now and then we get these messages. It just totally makes me smile. Trucker Lee's a guy we have on the show quite a bit, but man, oh man, I wanted to call him on this one because it just, it brought a smile to my face. If he picks up, I know he's at work.
3: Hello.
2: Hey, buddy, you watched Back to the Future last night?
3: Yeah, man.
2: Oh, what a dude. I love that.
3: I watched him forever, and I threw it on because we were having dinner, me and the kid, and she was buried in her tablet, and I started watching. I'm like, man, this show is just as good as it was when I first watched it.
2: Listen, I've been preaching that for 25 years. It's the greatest trilogy ever made, man.
3: Yeah. I'm totally going to watch number two either tonight or tomorrow night or something. But yeah, I'm going to get back into it because, man, I forgot how great that show really was.
2: I know. Hey, listen, man. When you texted that in, I was like, that made my day, man.
3: Awesome. Yeah, well, I know you always talk about it. I always remember it as being a really good show. But, you know, like you watch it, you know, 10, 15 years later, sometimes they're not as good. You know what I mean?
2: Yeah,
3: but that one, man, it still hits just like it's the first time you ever watched it.
2: Well, you said it, man. There, Trucker Lee, you're a beauty.
3: Right on, man.
2: All right, buddy.
3: That was a good one.
2: We'll let you get back to work.
3: Awesome.
2: See you, bud.
3: Bye-bye.
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2: Yo, what's shaking? It's Kenny. Here's a real summer conversation for us. Cutting across someone's lawn to get where you're going a lot quicker. Got a viral video for you. I love this video. It makes me giggle. Okay, I'll play the audio, then I'll explain it.
3: Hey, do not walk on my grass. Make sure. Yep, take the sidewalk. Thank you very much. Thank you. It's very rude to walk on people's grass. How blessed they? No, he didn't.
2: Okay, so what happened is, when she said, don't walk on my lawn, he was already on the sidewalk. But then he stopped and he kind of jumped on the lawn. He rubbed his feet a little bit and then he ran back onto the road and yelled out, have a blessed day. It was hilarious. Now, very childish, but very funny. So this is the question. Well, there's a couple questions here. When you were a kid, would you cut across somebody's lawn to get to where you're going quicker, like school or the park or your friend's house? And as an adult, is this not cool? Do you freak out? Are you mad? You got a story? We'd absolutely love to hear it. Because I know as a kid, I was a bit of a jerk face. And I used to do that. I did. I'm not going to lie. I'm going to own it. So sorry to the neighbors that I annoyed as a youngster. Hit us up. The Kenny Jones Show. VistaRadio.ca.
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2: Well, it's been a little while since we had the machine here in the studio that reads the messages for us. Gotta love that AI, eh? Gotta love that AI. Okay, the topic. This topic sprang from a viral video where a lady was filming the mailman and said, "Don't walk on my lawn," and he did. It's kind of funny. Even the comment section was very full of chuckles. I believe this is the first do better message we've received since the robots have been reading these messages. I am not making fun of the person that sent this. I'm not also saying their name, but here we go. Robot, take it away.
3: Rude. This topic must stop. Cutting across my lawn is unacceptable. You are allowing destruction of my property. Not funny. Do better.
2: Do better! With triple exclamation points. See, that's what the robot fails. The do better wasn't angry enough. It's too robotic. Do better. You gotta do better. It's not funny. I'm not allowing anything. I'm just saying it was a funny video. I also said at the beginning of this discussion, I don't even have a lawn right now. Condo. Kind of like that. Somebody else is handling that. So I don't feel that I'm allowing anything. Now, when I was a kid, am I admitting to being that neighborhood jerk face that is cutting across the lawn and probably was pretty rude about it? Yeah, I'll admit that. I'll own that, and I'll also apologize for it. But I'm not allowing anybody the destruction of your property. Come on now. We're a little heavy-handed on that one, right? Am I right on this? A little bit, the do-better was not really warranted. I mean, every now and then, a good do-better is needed, for sure. But I don't think that this is the case for a do-better. Can we agree on that? Again, not making fun, just curious if maybe upon reflection, that do-better could have been sent somewhere else.
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2: Gotta love a viral video. What's happening? It's Kenny, a mailman cutting across someone's lawn. They did not like that. What do you got for us?
3: Hey, how are you doing?
2: I'm good. I knew you were going to call.
3: I don't have a problem with people walk all over it. But I've got a nicely manicured culvert and a stop sign right by my house. When people throw their garbage and their dog on my front lawn, I've got a problem with that.
2: Well, okay, that obviously, yes, but it's...
3: Seriously, Kenny, every time I mow my lawn, there's like a half a dozen...
2: Okay, we got to stop cursing. No, I get that. That's not cool. You failed. Do not collect $200. You don't pass go. I get that. But I'm just talking about, you know, the neighborhood kids cutting across your grass, or the mail person, or the delivery dude. Like, where do you stand on that one?
3: I don't know. Like, I couldn't care less. My wife and her sister, they used to have, my sister-in-law growing up, she liked her carpet graded the right way so that it had all the, and my wife used to go in the middle of the night, rub her feet all over the carpet.
2: I love that.
3: So, I mean, you like, you know, sometimes getting people's heart rate up is good for them.
2: Well, this is it. And obviously in that video that we played, the male person he's just antagonizing that lady, which I thought was childish but hilarious.
3: We're all a little childish, Kenny.
2: You got to be childish, right?
3: Why grow up?
2: You have a good point. There it is.
3: Ciao.
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2: Well, you can always email us, the Kenny Jones Show at vistaradio.ca. I'm not going to lie. I got this sent to me by 8 different people. Thank you very much. And a couple of my family members sent it to me as well. And it made me feel really, really special. So I know this is corny, but thank you very much for all those emails. It does really mean the world to me. Now, I'm going to do my best to shut my mouth and play this because I want to sing because this is my favorite. It's absolutely my favorite. But again, thank you for sending me the link to this. I'm going to play it. I'm going to shut my microphone off so I don't ruin it. I've said it 1,000 times. The greatest TV theme song ever, The Littlest Hobo, followed closely by Unsolved Mysteries. But Tom Green on his show, the Tom Green Farm Show, him and Stephen Page from Bare Naked Ladies, they covered it. And so many emails sending me the link. Check this out.
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0: is that.
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0: So good. It was so good. But thank you very much. I really appreciate everybody that sent me that link. 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